3 and brush track 81. Fire outside to approach from Seminole and Sundown. Per PD's unattended fire in the park, approach it from Seminole and Sundown. Op 6.

0: off and brush anyone who'll be around.
1: Traffic brush 83 and Battalion 81, showing en route to the fire outside. Approach from Seminole and Sundown for a fire in the park. Same cross streets, op 6.

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2: 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I'll have park command. We'll be out for investigation.
0: That's clear. Battalion 83, park command. Ops channel is 6. Is pumper 81 standing down?
2: Yes, pumper 81 will be standing down.
0: Okay.
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1: Okay.

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1: I'm just saying, thank you.

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1: Alright, come in.
0: 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He's going to walk up there. 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

0: One unit's clear of the call. This will be Captain 2, or sorry, Captain 1 with the report.
1: Captain 1 with report, all units back in service in 1942.

Grove Medical Emergency, Boone and Calhoun. Female having a miscarriage in a 2014 white GMC. Ops 1. Correction, Ops 3.

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1: The medical emergency, Boone and Calhoun, same cross street. Ashgrove PD is on scene. Female having a miscarriage. 2014 white GMC. 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
1: I got a 15-minute ETA. 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

Springfield Engine 1, medical emergency at Grand and South. 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Op 4.

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0: I may have forgot to put myself on the scene about 10 minutes ago. Can you give me an ETA on EMS?
1: I'm clear. Stand by one.

0: 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They are running non-priority. Are you requesting priority response?
1: Negative, this is from ETA.

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0: Are you guys ready for a patient report?
1: Yes. We're about 20 minutes out, just FYI.
0: You're going to be responding to a 27-year-old female. This is the first pregnancy. She's 5 weeks and is actively bleeding. Her pulse rate was 129 over 98, or blood pressure, sorry. Pulse is 114. Respiratories is 97. She's been bleeding for about 25 to 30 minutes now. No cramping. Do you require anything else?
1: No, sir. Thank you.

Seymour Fire Medical Call at 117 North Charles Street, again 117 North Charles Street. I have a 2-week-old male that is struggling to breathe. Time tone 2019.

15 North Charles Street, again, 117 North Charles Street. Received a call advising that I have a 2-week-old male that is struggling to breathe. We are still gathering more information. We'll update as we get it. Stand by on the ambulance location, your cross street, Kennedy Center Avenue in East Clinton, straight around 2020.

0: 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FEMA Lieutenant 1.
1: Go ahead.
0: FEMA 5 will be back in. So this.
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1: 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For a four-year-old daughter bleeding from the head is uncontrolled. There is pressure applied. We'll be on Ops 4.

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2: I'm clear, canceling EMS.

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LR621, showing you en route. Medical emergency, 1836 Bobcat Road, cross of White Oak and State Highway B Boy, for chest pains. EMS is advised that they are coming from Seymour, Ops 4.

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Crashes to the south, cornerstone lane at West Big Bend Road.

0: You can just answer that call. She was responding.
1: Rescue 25 responding. 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We're trying to get them to walk south towards the access itself.

0: Creation Battalion 21.
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0: If you could request Nixa PD 445 for his drone to respond to our location, I spoke to him via telephone.
1: Battalion 21, that's right.

0: 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They advise that due to the tall grass, that they're not able to walk through the field south towards the river access itself.
1: That's understood.

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1: That's clear. 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
1: 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We'll get them located here real quick.

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1: I'm clear.

Medical emergency, LR 621 at 309 at Kelsha Street for an 82-year-old male with difficulty breathing, OPS 4.

LR 621 showing you en route to medical emergency at 309 Kelsa Street for an 82-year-old male with difficulty breathing. Your cross street will be West Helena Street, Ops 4.

accident with injury. Springfield engine 4, ladder 3 will be north of Glenstone and Bergman. Will be a vehicle versus motorcycle. Motorcyclist is still on the ground. We have full response off to.

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It's originally for a septic female, non-responsive, is conscious and breathing. It's now back on the line, experiencing difficulty breathing, Ops 4.

LR-124 showing you en route to the medical emergency at 3955 South Farm Road 223 across Street of Terra Lane and Loganwood Lane for a female going in and out of consciousness, currently conscious, Ops 4.

0: 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Of Golden Valley Terrace and Farm Road 164. Will be for a female having difficulty breathing, is septic, non-responsive, is conscious and breathing. EMS is already on scene.
1: 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Danger 4 is going to have Glenstone Command.
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1: 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It's just 621. We're all accounted for.
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1: You're showing Brooklyn Engine 1 responding to the medical emergency at 5565 West Pine Street, cross street of Mulberry Avenue and Tanner Avenue, for female vomiting, feeling weak and dehydrated. Ops 4.

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We'll be for an unconscious male, caller attempted awake. 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
1: Trying Fairgraph, Engine 1 en route to the medical emergency at 7051 East Farm Road 48, cross street of State Highway 125 and Farm Road 215. Thought is on scene, was originally for a suicidal party. They're now requesting non-emergent EMS for male with leg injury and MHI. We'll be on Ops 3.

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1: Clear showing you Farm Road 48 Command.

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Caller's girlfriend is throwing up and twitching. Ops 4.

Brookline Angel 1, showing you en route 4940 West Meadow Street, cross of Wilson and Shayla, house 7. Female throwing up, twitching, house 4.

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0: medical care from Mercy, told them to cancel. 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
1: 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She's in trouble.

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1: Alpha Bishop Garrison, doing fine.
2: Sir, you're on scene. Captain Duke, command 13 after the hour.

7 was for fire, medical call, possible suicide attempt. Need you to stage at 1302 Burnett Road, again 1302 Burnett Road. Gonna have a 15-year-old female that took several boost bars, having trouble breathing. Unknown at this time how many she took or why she took them. Needing coxazine, you just stage due to ambulance coming out of Rogersville. Time tone 33 at the gallery.

7 what's your fire medical call? Possible suicide attempt at 1302 Burnett Road, again, 1302 Burnett Road. Have a 15-year-old female that took too many Goose Bar and is having trouble breathing. Unknown how many she took or why she took them at this time. We do have ambulance coming out of Rogersville. We do have officer on scene. If you could stage 37 after the hour, second tone.

Volkswagen route with 140 after the hour, and we advise that ambulance is still 15 minutes out. Again, 15 minute ETA on that. Rogers, ambulance.

rescue. Per Dallas County, the information we're getting so far is that it's going to be two individuals that are possibly missing. One going to be a 42-year-old male. It's going to be approximately 5'9 in height, 195 pounds, having a beard. Second individual is going to be possibly an 8 to 12-year-old white male. Stated that they put in the area of St. Luke's Road, and they're not locating them. Stated they got put in around 3 p.m. One of the kayaks is going to be a sit on a yellow sit-in, unsure brand, time-toned at 106.

Emergency 2020 East Kerr Street, Coryell Court Department, Building E, Edward 301, for a person who hit their head on some wooden shelves and boxes. They are currently unconscious. Ops 3.

24 showing you en route. Medical emergency 2020 East Kerr Street, Coriel Courts Apartments, E. Edward 301. There's a gate code in your comments. Most recent comment is friend is up and talking. Full response, off 3.

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Springfield, Engine 1, Medical Emergency 1730 South Campbell Avenue at the Planet Fitness. Vehicle's been in the parking lot running for at least 45 minutes. Is hunched over in a black SUV. Ops 4.

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Off 3.

Star 11 showing you in Ram Medical Emergency 1333 East Kingsley Street, third floor by the elevator, box 3.

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Springfield Engine 1 at West Catawba Street, South Grant Avenue, for a dumpster on fire at the apartments near Lock Point, about 5.

101 showing you en route to the fire outside. Location has been updated to South Grant Avenue, West Lawrence Street. Will possibly be the Wayfair in the Dale, 1112 South Grant Avenue. Up.

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1: 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They received a burglar alarm for the South Warehouse store requesting PD. Or started that way.
0: Dispatch, that was us. We were able to gain entry.
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0: Would you be able to attempt to leave a message for that key holder that we walked the perimeter? We were able to gain access to the warehouse. We did not see anything from the warehouse or the exterior of the office. We're going to go ahead and go back in service, but the alarm is still active.
1: Okay.
0: If you get any other calls that are only hearing the audible alarm, you can go ahead and refrain from dispatching.
1: Okay.

Medical emergency LR-124 at 72 with 05, Eastbourne Road 182. 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
1: 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Fire alarm, Ops 5.

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Male stinging all over and trouble talking, 5690 South Coldstream Drive, ops 4.

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Male is seeing all over, lips are swollen, and difficulty speaking. 5690 South Coldstream Drive. Cross street is Castle Bay. 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

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It's going to be Building L. And fell on the concrete. 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

Well, she responded, I'm 908 Scorpio Drive, and 908 Scorpio Drive, McFadden Storage, Sweet Building L, Lincoln, 31-year-old female, that file can hardly get up, train route 507.

motor vehicle accident, Fairgrove, from Road 239 and State Highway E, from Road 239 and State Highway E, one vehicle, unknown injury. 239 and State Highway E, Fairgrove, Ops 1.

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1: 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It's a white car in the wrong lane of traffic with no lights on. 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They felt it was an accident. 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
0: I copied affirmative. 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

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Seymour Fire Medical Call at 417 South Division Street, again 417 South Division Street. Have a 69-year-old female that fell. Right shoulder is hurting, needing assistance getting up. Time tone 536.

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Second time tone, 538.

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Second time tone, 538.

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0: Do you have anything further on this NBC injury? We have just passed Cheyenne. We've seen that at this point.
1: Engine 12 showing the area. It'll be a gray BMW SUV versus a tan Buick. Should be east of the intersection. I don't know if it was blocking the eastbound lanes. There may have been glass in the roadway as well. The RPO is unable to provide a better location.

far enough. We've had other incidents with a deputy on scene. They're possibly patrol. This would have been just past 25th Street.

Bullard Fire, Fire Alarm, 7776 West Carl Avenue. For a CO or gas alarm going off, not feeling sick, requesting fire department check it out. No smell, and they had evacuated. Ops 5.

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1: Bullard Engine 1, showing you en route to a fire service call, 7776 West Carl Avenue, cross of Farm Road 93 and Odine. First CO alarm going off, no one's feeling off 5.

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1: 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For a general fire alarm, they are evacuating. 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

Field Engine 1, Ladder 8, Battalion Chief 1, Fire Alarm 1021, East Harrison Street, Hutchins House, MSU, Custodial Laundry Area, Room 013, two trips on smoke alarm. 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

Fairgrove Fire, medical emergency, 249 West Old Mill Road at the Maverick. For a male who fell off ladder, they were trying to drive him to the hospital, decided to stop and meet EMS and medical at the Maverick in a black GMC 2500, Watch 3.

2243 West Deerfield Street, cross of Deerfield Court. EMS requesting manpower for lift assist, is requesting emergent response, patient health declining, ops 4. Fairgrove Engine 1 showing you en route, medical emergency, 249 West Old Mill Road, cross of Old Mill and Richard, the Maverick. Going to be in a black GMC 2500 for a male who fell off the ladder. They were trying to transport but decided to stop for medical assistance. Stating at least a broken wrist, worried about head injury, ops 3.

Brush 41, unknown medical, 108 East Loyal Street, 108 East Loyal Street, cross streets, North Polo Avenue, North Elm Avenue.

0: East Royal Street, coming in route for an active disturbance between a male and a female. One party advising there's nothing wrong with her hand. Unknown further.
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0: ETA is approximate 5 minutes there at Farm Road 68 and US 65.
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0: 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The incident has since been terminated.
1: Copy, yeah, incident terminated.

for public station 1, unresponsive. Medical emergency for unresponsive 8-year-old at 137 South Simmons Avenue. Ops 4.

0: Republic Rescue 1, medical emergency at 137 South Dennis Avenue, cross streets of Rosewood and Elm Street for a 8-year-old who got into some controlled substance. Medical en route, Ops 4.
1: Republic Engine 1 showing you en route to the medical emergency at 137 South Dennis Avenue, cross streets of Rosewood and Elm Street. Update for an 8-year-old who got into a controlled substance. Not breathing, unconscious. Medical en route, Ops 4.

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1: When you start training, let's figure out what medication this guy took so I can hold blood control. We should be answered for our dispatches.
2: That's affirmative.

Washington. Alarm companies advising of a front door code. This will be in the comments. We're showing an additional speed code. I'll drop that in the notes as well.

0: 35 Falcon Lane, again 235 Falcon Lane in Marshfield. 37-year-old female who passed out in the bathroom is conscious at this time. Time tone at 9:30.
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1: A call taker was listening on the actual EMS call, and that was at 9:15. 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
0: That's clear. Thank you.

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1: 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I'll take your head.
2: 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Hold on one second. 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
1: Not intentionally. Could you show me en route?
0: Clear. 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

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Show you're responding for a medical emergency at 208 South Maple Street, cross with McDaniel and John, 74-year-old female with UTI. You're going to be on Ops 4.

commercial fire, vehicle fire, 14740 State Highway 38. Again, 14740 State Highway 38, Marshfield at Walmart. Has gold belt express on the side, has hot brakes, heavy smoke currently coming from them. Time to at 12:39.

38 again, 147, 40, stay highway 30. This is the company. Has heavy smoke coming from the brakes. All occupants are a safe distance away from the vehicle this time. 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

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Cross Street of Farm Road 115. An 83-year-old female patient called the caller. Could only hear raspy breathing. Was taken yesterday for fluids. Yeah, PD and EMS. She's not opening the door. Ops 4.

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1: We'll have National Command. We're at the Wheeler Center. Nothing showing. We'll be investigating. Engine 10, I'll assign you investigation.
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0: 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We'll have National Command.
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1: Rescue 1's arrived.
2: Copy. Battalion 1, if you'll go ahead and assume command, I'll join Engine 10 with the investigation.
0: That's affirmative. Battalion 1 will be assuming command.
3: Engine 7 arriving.
0: Engine 7, if you want to hold on a plug.
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1: Jordan.
2: Just had a maintenance worker come up to us and say that he's been back here burning weeds. I don't know if that's attributing to the smell, but we're going to investigate it.
1: Copy.
3: Interesting. Right.
1: Copy. I'll use stage on arrival.
4: That's pretty cool, Taiwan. If you haven't, you should be getting a report of an NBA at National and Battlefield. Looks like a silver Cavalier into the back of a Cherokee, Jeep Cherokee.
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1: We just confirmed on the Charlie side here, they've been burning weeds in a flower bed type area, and there is air intake right in this area as well. I believe that's probably attributing to your smell.
2: Copy of the... Is it all extinguished, or they, is it under control?
1: It is all extinguished. There's nothing hot or nothing smoking over here.
2: Copy. All units in route are on scene at 3800 North South National Community Service.

I just have standby one. Tower 11. I have a member of the grounds crew back here.

632 is on scene with out EMS. 632 be attempting to locate the patient. We'll have Huntingwood's command.

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0: 533, Hunting Woods Command.
1: 533, we're about 2 minutes out. Go ahead.
0: Copy that. We've got a middle-aged male, unconscious but breathing, has two tip-tip fractures, both legs. Also appears to have pelvic fracture as well. We're going to need Stokes basket, probably a scoop stretcher, and hardware, software, and a rope bag.
1: That's clear. We're arriving on scene. Be down shortly.
0: I'll be arriving on scene.

0: Woods Command from 632 Crew.
1: This command, go ahead.
0: Yes, sir. If we could get a scoop stretcher down here.
1: Copy that. 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

0: 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We've got our patient on the scoop stretcher, just waiting for the Stokes basket.
1: Copy, patient's on the scoop stretcher. Go ahead and send firefighter Mihalicek check back up.
0: That's clear. 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
0: I'm going to give you the rescue group. You've got yourself, Firefighter Brown, Firefighter Mihalicek, and Lieutenant Helvey.
1: That's clear. We'll be rescue group.

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Medical emergency 5825 South Iris Lane. Cross streets are Azalea Terrace and Rose Terrace. 34-year-old patient bleeding. Possible miscarriage symptoms. We do have EMS en route. She's 35 weeks

0: differential.
1: Springfield engine 6, ladder 9, motor vehicle accident, South Campbell Avenue, West Sunset Street. Two vehicles, Cox EMS is rolled up on requesting

motor vehicle accident, South Campbell Avenue with Sunset Street. They appear to be northbound, just south of. No confirmed injuries, however, EMS on scene is requesting

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0: Lateral 11, heat exposure, 1530 West Jackson, 1530 West Jackson at the OC. Cross of North 14th Street, North 16th Street.
1: Lateral 11 responding.
2: Medical room, emergency, 1668 South St. Charles Avenue, Mercy's on scene for a seizure patient. Currently providing ventilation for the patient, requesting emergency response, be on ops 4.
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0: 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There is no answer at the address and attempted to call the phone and no answer from the number provided.
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1: Go ahead for LR 533.
0: 533. Looks like we have a patient laying prone way down this mountainside. 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I'd appreciate it.
1: Clear, 533. He will be reprimanded.

0: command is suited up to go down, I'll need someone else to go with me. 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
1: Stay for a dude on feet.

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Medical emergency, Joe Crichton, Access, 3076, South Norman 193. Male appears to be using controlled substance. Is currently conscious. Do you have PD and EMS? Ops 4.

emergency Crichton access and updated the CAD to the exact address of 2911 South Farmer 193. Male in the water was swimming, appeared to be using a controlled substance. Advice, he appears he may be about to leave. He is conscious. PD's en route, as well as EMS. I'll support.

0: Dodge LR 6 Phillip.
1: EMS was advised by the caller that the subject in question has left the scene, so they are canceling.
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2: 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Should be coming up in momentarily. 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We have a C-collar on. The patient has a left femur fracture. Other than that, nothing.
1: Mercy copies.

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1: Go ahead, man.
0: I'm going to be assigning Firefighter White. Can you get it?
1: That's clear.

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Her resources, it's a restaurant supply company. 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
1: 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He can't. He sucks.

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0: 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Do you need Battalion 1 as well, as suggested?
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For a truck emitting some kind of gaseous substance for resources, it's a restaurant supply truck. 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

Strickland engine 211, 3 motor vehicle accident, East Division Street and North Washington Avenue. One party involved saying they possibly have a broken leg. Another party is advising the car is on fire. The officer's one.

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1: 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Do we have any?
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1: 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Ladder 11, reference the NBC on Kansas Drive. It was possibly in reference to a male that fled from Highway Patrol. It's trying to hide his bike in the woods at this time.

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Pedestrian is conscious, but there is a pretty bad leg deformity. 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

engine 13, ladder H, on your rapid motor vehicle accident, East Walnut Street and South Jefferson Avenue on Walnut. 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

0: 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We have one patient in the middle of the intersection. Mercy EMS is already on scene. We'll be out assisting with injuries. Engine 13 will have Jefferson command.
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Have a possible single vehicle off the roadway into a ditch. Unknown occupants at this time, not for investigation.

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0: Have you made an attempt to get a hold of the key holder yet?
1: Negative, but I can attempt them now.
0: Yeah, we're going to need to get a hold of the key holder. There is water flowing. I don't have any signs of fire yet.

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Willard, medical emergency, 3230 West McClellan Street, for a female who sat in the bathroom and hit her head, is bleeding, not controlled. You're also 3.

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1: 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Officer 3.

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Brooklyn. 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We do have medical and PD en route. Office 4.

Strength of Ladder 9, fire out, 1125 West LaSalle Street, for a tree that was on fire but is now possibly out behind that address. Cox is 5.

0: 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Officers for.
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1: Send it.
0: I have a 79-year-old female. Chief complaint is going to be a head laceration on the left temple, measuring approximately 1 centimeter. Bleeding's controlled. Vitals as they stand, 176 over 71, sat 98 on room air. Pulse is 75. Patient denies any loss of consciousness or blood thinner use. She is ANO times 4. Simply tripped and hit her head. We got her wrapped up. Awaiting your arrival. Do you require any further?
1: Negative. Thank you. We're passing a 115 right now. We'll see in about 6 minutes.
0: Copy that. We'll see you in 6.

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0: 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It looks like they had a limb connect with a power line. Now the limb's on the ground, and they're without power, and so are their neighbors.

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1: Fairgrove, medical emergency at 116 North Swan Street for 92-year-old male, trouble breathing, Officer 3.

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0: 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Springfield units showing you en route to the motor vehicle accident at Oak Grove and Belmont, Ops 2.

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3: 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Your cross will be State Highway 00 and Sinclair Drive. 304.
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Grove, motor vehicle accident, unknown injury at Old Mill and Orchard Boulevard. PD has pulled up on scene, waiting for further. Ops 1.

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1: Fairgrove into 1, go ahead.
0: Yes, ma'am. Show into 1 still remaining on Swan. Would be delayed response waiting on ambulance to arrive.
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1: Clear. So it's actually a Greene County deputy that came on the accident, advised of a subject now complaining of chest pain.

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0: 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Stratford will not be going.
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0: Were we requested for the car wreck in Fairgrove by Fairgrove?
1: You were, but the call had since then been canceled, so we did not tone out.
0: Copy that.
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internal bleeding problems, 1007 Kruger Road, 1007 Kruger Road, south of State Highway 413 and South Pine Road.

12, vehicle fire, southbound 65, NCC, southbound 65, NCC, on the south side, just under the bridge. Vehicle fire.

0: Engine 12 en route to the vehicle fire. RP is now saying that it's going to be at southbound 65 in Jackson. Southbound 65 in Jackson, I'm getting that updated now.
1: Copy. Can you go ahead, dispatch line 11. What's the response?
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